he left his fortune to some guy he barely knew. His kids were mad as hell, but me, I'm doing well. And I drive by today to just say thanks and pray, and I left a six-pack

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4: Tonight stays calm and mild with lows near 50. Tomorrow brings more sun than clouds. Highs near 78, then mainly cloudy skies overnight as lows settle near 58. Friday looks mostly sunny, highs in the low 80s. Saturday turns partly cloudy, highs near 86, lows dipping to the upper 60s overnight. Sunday brings a few clouds and the heat kicks up, highs in the low 90s, lows in the upper 60s.

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2: Tommy Edman cleared the bases with a triple, and now the Dodgers lead the Phillies 9-3. It's the bottom of the eighth inning. The Twins have extended their lead over the Guardians. They're up 9-4, top of the eighth inning. And the Yankees are on the scoreboard in game two of their doubleheader against the Pirates. They're up 2-0, bottom of the eighth inning. Pittsburgh won game one. The Rays lead the Blue Jays 4-2, bottom of the seventh inning. And the Padres have tied the game in Atlanta against the Braves. They're tied at one apiece, bottom of the seventh inning. In game one of the doubleheader between the Orioles and the Red Sox, Boston won that 6-3. Red Sox have won 15 in a row, but right now in game two of the doubleheader, the Orioles lead the Red Sox 5-1, and it's the top of the seventh inning. The Marlins and the Astros are tied at 2, bottom of the fourth inning. And in the WNBA, the Fever lead the Sun 70-46 at halftime. Caitlin Clark, 21 points and 7 assists.
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4: Tonight stays calm and mild with lows near 50. Tomorrow brings more sun than clouds. Highs near 78, then mainly cloudy skies overnight as lows settle near 58. Friday looks mostly sunny, highs in the low 80s. Saturday turns partly cloudy, highs near 86, lows dipping to the upper 60s overnight. Sunday brings a few clouds and the heat kicks up, highs in the low 90s, lows in the upper 60s.

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3: Tonight stays calm and mild, with lows near 50. Tomorrow brings more sun than clouds, highs near 78, then mainly cloudy skies overnight as lows settle near 58. Friday looks mostly sunny, highs in the low 80s. Saturday turns partly cloudy, highs near 86, lows dipping to the upper 60s overnight. Sunday brings a few clouds and the heat kicks up, highs in the low 90s, lows in the upper 60s.

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2: The Baltimore Orioles snapped the Boston Red Sox 15-game winning streak after their 5-1 victory in Game 2 of their doubleheader. While the Twins outscored the Guardians 10-6, Rays

The Blue Jays 4-2. Braves held on 7-6 against the Padres. And the Dodgers topped the Phillies 9-5. The Yankees and the Pirates also had a doubleheader, and they split their doubleheader. Pirates won game one, Yankees won game two. Right now, the Tigers lead the Cubs 4-1. It's the top of the eighth inning in Chicago. White Sox lead the Rangers 4-2, bottom of the seventh inning. The Marlins and the Astros are tied at 2 apiece, and it's the top of the eighth inning in Houston. In the NFL, Arizona quarterback Jacoby Brissett reported to training camp today along with the rest of his teammates, but no update regarding his contract. And in the WNBA, Caitlin Clark with a double-double, 27 points and 11 assists as the Fever defeated the Sun 123-88.

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3: Tonight looks mostly clear with lows in the low 50s. Tomorrow, sunshine dominates and highs climb near 78. Clouds build a bit tomorrow night with lows near 58. Friday brings a mix of sun and clouds and highs reach near 81. Saturday looks similar, a few clouds around, with a high in the mid 80s before lows fall back to the upper 60s. A steamy one Sunday, partly cloudy, with highs pushing into the low 90s.

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2: The Baltimore Orioles snapped the Boston Red Sox 15-game winning streak after they won Game 2 of their doubleheader 5-1. In Game 2 of the doubleheader between the Pirates and the Yankees, New York shut out Pittsburgh 2-0, splitting their doubleheader as well. The Dodgers topped the Phillies 9-5, while Yordan Alvarez hit his major league leading 34th home run of the season as the Astros defeated the Marlins 5-2. Miami has lost 9 in a row. The White Sox defeated the Rangers 4-2, and the Tigers outscored the Cubs in Chicago 5-1, while the Braves held on against the Padres at home 7-6. In the WNBA at halftime, the Fire lead the Wings 42-40. Paige Beckers, she's got 6 points for Dallas. Caitlin Clark dropped 27 points and 11 assists as the Fever crushed the Sun 123-88.

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4: Tonight looks mostly clear with lows in the low 50s. Tomorrow, sunshine dominates and highs climb near 78. Clouds build a bit tomorrow night with lows near 58. Friday brings a mix of sun and clouds and highs reach near 81. Saturday looks similar, a few clouds around, with a high in the mid-80s before lows fall back to the upper 60s. A steamy one Sunday, partly cloudy, with highs pushing into the low 90s.

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2: In Major League Baseball, the Dodgers defeated the Phillies 9-5. LA has the best record in baseball at 65-38. Yordan Alvarez hit his Major League leading 34th home run of the season as the Astros beat the Marlins 5-2. The Yankees shut out the Pirates 2-0 in Game 2 of their doubleheader, splitting their doubleheader with Pittsburgh. The Red Sox had won 15 in a row until Game 2 of their doubleheader against the Orioles, where Baltimore came out on top 5-1. The Rays beat the Blue Jays 4-2, while the Braves held on 7-6 against the Padres, and the Tigers outscored the Cubs in Chicago 5-1. In the WNBA, Caitlin Clark had 27 points and 11 assists as the Fever crushed the Sun 123-88. Asia Wilson dropped 38 points, but the Aces lost to the Mystics 100-99. Right now, 2 minutes to go, Wings lead the Fire 93-90.
3: Tonight looks mostly clear with lows in the low 50s. Tomorrow, sunshine dominates and highs climb near 78. Clouds build a bit tomorrow night with lows near 58. Friday brings a mix of sun and clouds and highs reach near 81. Saturday looks similar, a few clouds around with a high in the mid 80s before lows fall back to the upper 60s. A steamy one Sunday, partly cloudy.

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0: Muncy with his third go-ahead homer of the road trip.
1: AM 570 LA Sports Dodgers Radio Network. They topped the Phillies 9-5. The Orioles snapped the Red Sox 15-game winning streak after their 5-1 victory in Game 2 of their doubleheader. The Yankees and the Pirates also split their doubleheader on Wednesday. Yordan Alvarez hit his Major League leading 34th home run of the season as the Astros beat the Marlins 5-2. The Rays defeated the Blue Jays 4-2, while the Tigers outscored the Cubs in Chicago 5-1. The WNBA is officially in its all-star break. Caitlin Clark had 27 points and 11 assists as the Fever crushed the Sun 123-88.
2: Early this morning, we're mostly clear, with lows in the low 50s. Today looks mainly sunny, with highs near 78. Tonight turns partly cloudy, with lows near 58. Tomorrow brings mostly sunny skies, highs in the low 80s, and south winds near 10. Saturday offers a mix of sun and clouds, highs near 86, winds southwest at 10. Then swampy heat arrives Sunday, partly cloudy, highs in the low 90s, lows in the upper 60s overnight.

0: 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Here's Monsi Bolaños.
1: In baseball, another day, another home run for Max Muncy.
2: First pitch. Muncy flies the ball left center field. This one's back. It is.

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Those blinds, yeah, let's just keep them closed. 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

0: 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Here's Monsi Bolaños.
1: In baseball, another day, another home run for Max Muncy.
2: First pitch. Muncy flies the ball left center field. This one's back, and it is out of here! Max Muncy with his third go-ahead homer of the road trip.
1: AM 570 LA Sports Dodgers Radio Network. They top the Phillies 9-5. The Orioles snap the Red Sox 15-game winning streak after their 5-1 victory in Game 2 of their doubleheader. The Yankees and the Pirates also split their doubleheader on Wednesday. Yordan Alvarez hit his Major League leading 34th home run of the season as the Astros beat the Marlins 5-2. The Rays defeated the Blue Jays 4-2, while the Tigers outscored the Cubs in Chicago 5-1. The WNBA is officially in its all-star break. Caitlin Clark had 27 points and 11 assists as the Fever crushed the Sun 123-88.
3: Early this morning, we're mostly clear, with lows in the low 50s. Today looks mainly sunny, with highs near 78. Tonight turns partly cloudy, with lows near 58. Tomorrow brings mostly sunny skies, highs in the low 80s, and south winds near 10. Saturday offers a mix of sun and clouds, highs near 86, winds southwest at 10. Then swampy heat arrives Sunday, partly cloudy, highs in the low 90s, lows in the upper 60s overnight.

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1: In baseball, another day, another home run for Max Muncy.
2: First pitch. Muncy flies the ball left center field. This one's back, and it is out of here! Max Muncy with his third go-ahead homer of the road trip.
1: AM 570 LA Sports Dodgers Radio Network. They top the Phillies 9-5. The Orioles snap the Red Sox 15-game winning streak after their 5-1 victory in Game 2 of their doubleheader. The Yankees and the Pirates also split their doubleheader on Wednesday. Yordan Alvarez hit his Major League leading 34th home run of the season as the Astros beat the Marlins 5-2. The Rays defeated the Blue Jays 4-2, while the Tigers outscored the Cubs in Chicago 5-1. The WNBA is officially in its all-star break. Caitlin Clark had 27 points and 11 assists as the Fever crushed the Sun 123-88.
3: Early this morning, we're mostly clear, with lows in the low 50s. Today looks mainly sunny with highs near 78.

Tonight turns partly cloudy with lows near 58. Tomorrow brings mostly sunny skies, highs in the low 80s, and south winds near 10. Saturday offers a mix of sun and clouds, highs near 86, winds southwest at 10. Then swampy heat arrives Sunday, partly cloudy, highs in the low 90s, lows in the upper 60s overnight.

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1: In baseball, another day, another home run for Max Muncy.
2: First pitch. Muncy flies the ball left center field. This one's back, and it is out of here! Max Muncy with his third go-ahead homer of the road trip.
1: AM 570 LA Sports Dodgers Radio Network. They top the Phillies 9-5. The Orioles snap the Red Sox 15-game winning streak after their 5-1 victory in Game 2 of their doubleheader. The Yankees and the Pirates also split their doubleheader on Wednesday. Yordan Alvarez hit his Major League leading 34th home run of the season as the Astros beat the Marlins 5-2. The Rays defeated the Blue Jays 4-2, while the Tigers outscored the Cubs in Chicago 5-1. The WNBA is officially in its all-star break. Caitlin Clark had 27 points and 11 assists as the Fever crushed the Sun 123-88.
3: Early this morning, we're mostly clear, with lows in the low 50s. Today looks mainly sunny, with highs near 78. Tonight turns partly cloudy, with lows near 58. Tomorrow brings mostly sunny skies, highs in the low 80s, and south winds near 10. Saturday offers a mix of sun and clouds, highs near 86, winds southwest at 10. Then swampy heat arrives Sunday, partly cloudy, highs in the low 90s, lows in the upper 60s overnight.

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0: 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From the Fox Sports Studios in Los Angeles. Here's Monsi Bolaños.
1: In baseball, another day, another home run for Max Muncy.
2: First pitch. Muncy flies the ball left center field. This one's back, and it is out of here! Max Muncy with his third go-ahead homer of the road trip.
1: AM 570 LA Sports Dodgers Radio Network. They topped the Phillies 9-5. The Orioles snapped the Red Sox 15-game winning streak after their 5-1 victory in Game 2 of their doubleheader. The Yankees and the Pirates also split their doubleheader on Wednesday. Yordan Alvarez hit his Major League leading 34th home run of the season as the Astros beat the Marlins 5-2. The Rays defeated the Blue Jays 4-2, while the Tigers outscored the Cubs in Chicago 5-1. The WNBA is officially in its all-star break. Caitlin Clark had 27 points and 11 assists as the Fever crushed the Sun 123-88.
3: Early this morning, we're mostly clear, with lows in the low 50s. Today looks mainly sunny, with highs near 78. Tonight turns partly cloudy, with lows near 58. Tomorrow brings mostly sunny skies, highs in the low 80s, and south winds near 10. Saturday offers a mix of sun and clouds, highs near 86, winds southwest at 10. Then swampy heat arrives Sunday, partly cloudy, highs in the low 90s, lows in the upper 60s overnight.

0: Hey, it's Reed and Chelsea with you. Chelsea was right. No need to worry about trying to save the cake to keep it fresh. It's gone. Finished it last night. Now, it's not a big, it was not a big cake, to be fair, as Chelsea said.
1: Like, what are we thinking? 4 inches? I mean, that was not a 6-inch cake.
0: But it's a dense.
1: It doesn't matter, Reed. It was
0: thick.
1: Not.
0: Still, it was delicious, though. I was not a fan of that cake in the past, and it's, I don't know if my tastes have changed or if they've improved it.
1: I'll get one for next week.
0: No, not next week. Space between.
1: I don't agree that it's dense. I think it's a very fluffy cake, so I don't
0: dense
1: really
0: is the wrong
1: agree
0: word.
1: With that.
0: It's got a lot of chocolate cake, cream in the middle, cream on top, then those little dollops of more, and on the side. But it's great. See, I do eat my cake front to back because I like to save it for the end where there is all the frosting. I'm a frosting fan. There's a lot of people that say there's too much frosting. I don't want all that frosting. I'm like, I'll take your frosting. If I'm eating it, I'm eating it.
1: It's true.
0: People go, it's a little sweet. It's cake.
1: Mm-hmm.
0: It's a little too sweet for me. Sure. It's cake. Would you, you know, but I understand what people say by that. My grandma makes a great banana cream pie and it's not punchy in the face sweet.
1: Mm.
0: So, graham cracker crust.
1: Yeah.
0: Real sliced bananas. I haven't had it in a while.
1: Oh.
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5: 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Other side effects may include blood sugar

0: Reed and Chelsea with you. All right, Chelsea, let's talk about daylight savings time.
1: Oh.
0: Did Jason text us in?
1: Yes, he did.
0: Jason is awesome. We appreciate it. 910-912-6060. Ever want to give us a topic here? Mm-hmm. All right, so the House just voted to lock the clocks on daylight savings time forever.
1: Yeah.
0: No more changing them.
1: Okay.
0: Now, at first blush, I love this.
1: Okay.
0: Because I do not like when it's dark at 4 p.m.
1: Yep.
0: Right around Christmas, you know, December 21st, I think, is the, quote, shortest day of the year in terms of daylight around here. And it's terrible. I think about deer hunting. Now, you're going to get in the stand later, and you're going to stay later. Which, for someone like your dad, it's like, well, that doesn't make sense, because your dad gets up at about 3:45 a.m. on an off day. I exaggerate for effect.
1: Okay.
0: For me, this is good. Mm-hmm. How do you feel about mornings are going to be darker?
1: Yeah.
0: You're going to have more light at night is how this would go if you stay with this.
1: So it passed the House, but then it has to pass the Senate.
0: We're not done yet. Yeah, we're not done yet.
1: Okay.
0: It heads to the Senate.
1: Okay.
0: President Trump, by the way, says he supports it, so he would sign it into law.
1: I don't know. I see. We're gonna talk about this coming up too. But I see how, you know, as a teacher, it would be very helpful. The kids are so off for a week. As parents, it would be very helpful to not have it so off for a week. I don't know.
0: Better for people's, you know, I mean, there's car accidents and heart attacks and all that stuff.
1: Okay.
0: Coming up, I'm gonna give you what doctors say, and it may surprise you. Surprises me on what they say, and I don't like it, but we'll talk about it coming up.

something more of that Sugarland. It's Thunder 100.1, today's Hot Country. Reed and Chelsea with you. 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Light southwesterly breeze. Of course, the Columbia County Fair is of grandstand tickets. 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

0: She's Chelsea. I'm Reed. Let's talk daylight savings time. Everybody, it seems like this is on top of people's minds because the House just voted to say, yeah, let's do it. Let's lock in daylight savings time forever. And now it goes to the Senate. President Trump says, I'm game. I'll sign it if you guys pass it. This has been talked about, I feel like, for 10 years, 15 years.
1: Yeah.
0: Some places have actually done away with changing the clocks. I think like in Arizona, they don't.
1: Yep, correct.
0: So I like the idea of it being lighter later. But like if you go northern Wisconsin, Chelsea, you could have winter sunrise could fall after 9 in the morning. Okay, so you're dark until 9 a.m.
1: Okay.
0: So sleep doctors say, actually, don't lock in daylight savings time, lock in standard time. That's the healthier option. A Stanford study found permanent standard time carries lower risks of stroke and obesity than permanent daylight savings time. The U.S. tried permanent daylight savings time during the 1973 energy crisis.
1: I'm just reading this now, Reed.
0: And they abandoned it in less than a year. They're like, this is terrible. Right. So this could be a be careful what you wish for scenario.
1: Okay.
0: Now, here's my question. If daylight savings time becomes permanent, is that then considered standard time? Or will we forever call it daylight savings time?
1: Yeah, I don't know.
0: Will the world...
1: I don't know.
0: ...have lost an hour forever?
1: Oh, my gosh.
0: Like,
1: Reed.
0: The calendar that starts...
1: I don't know how
0: ...with
1: that
0: Jesus,
1: works.
0: Does that... Do we then lose 2,026 years? Does an hour forever...
1: Of course your brain
0: goes there. Or is that not really how time works?
1: That's not really how time works.
0: Then you ask, what is time actually?
1: Oh my gosh. We don't have time for that today, I'll tell you that.
0: No, not at this pace. We're losing time.
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5: 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Muncy flies the ball left center field. This one's back, and it is out of here! Max Muncy with his third go-ahead homer of the road trip.
4: 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They top the Phillies 9-5. The Orioles snap the Red Sox 15-game winning streak after their 5-1 victory in Game 2 of their doubleheader. The Yankees and the Pirates also split their doubleheader on Wednesday. Yordan Alvarez hit his Major League leading 34th home run of the season as the Astros beat the Marlins 5-2. The Rays defeated the Blue Jays 4-2 while the Tigers outscored the Cubs in Chicago 5-1. The WNBA is officially in its All-Star break. Caitlin Clark had 27 points.

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0: Reading Chelsea along with you. All right, Chelsea, so 6 feet tall was kind of always the baseline for women with guys.
1: Yes.
0: With dating. The newest dating flex is not height. Single women say men with roommates are increasingly a no-go, calling it a sign of dependence or immaturity. So having your own place, no roommates.
1: Okay.
0: That is now the new thing. This one podcast host said, if a man doesn't have his own place, it's a heavy no for me. And this is becoming a sign of also financial responsibility.
1: Yeah.
0: Nationwide median roommate seeker age is now 28 for men, 26 for women.
1: Okay.
0: Men are pushing back online, defending roommates as smart money in expensive cities.
1: Yeah.
0: I'll tell you, like, so in college, I had a roommate freshman year, still a great friend of mine, John. And then I lived by myself. I lived with my brother sophomore year. And then junior, senior year, I lived by myself.
1: Mm-hmm.
0: And it was actually really good in some ways because I was doing a lot of things and I was trying to do radio station stuff and all of that. But you had roommates.
1: Yes.
0: And you liked it. But
1: they just did a segment on the Today Show a couple days ago that talked about how millennials, Gen Zers are moving back with their parents, and it's like a

0: mutual beneficial thing.
1: For the parents too?
0: Yes. Because,
1: and
0: well,
1: how the parents benefit?
0: Well, this story was about a young gal who looked like she had her stuff together and lived in a big city, and the rent was $1,800 a month. Oof. Just for herself. On and on and on. And she could never get ahead to, like, you know, have money to have a down payment for a house or anything. So she moved back in with her parents. So she helps with, like, chores and the laundry and the dishwasher and making meals. And it's just like, well, not every kid does that. You know, it's not always a mutually beneficial.
1: No, if you're a kid and you know, don't be a bum.
0: Yep.
1: But I'll say this. This whole idea of, like, kids living with their parents being so strange, that was humanity for most of human history.
0: Yeah.
1: This is a very recent thing in human history where it's like, you know, the gal may go marry the guy, and then, but they were around a family.
0: Yeah.
1: This whole, no, go out on your own, do it by yourself. So that is where I got to say, ladies, it's a little unfair if it's like, no, he can't even have a roommate.
0: I agree.
1: How is a guy supposed to do that?
0: I agree.
1: And then you go to his place, like, well, it's a dump. Well, right. He can't have a roommate. So he can't afford anything better than this. So
0: yeah,
1: in some
0: ways,
1: these guys can't win.
0: Good luck with that.
1: Which is, that is guys with women, I feel like, in many ways. We can't win.
0: Yeah.
1: Fair?
0: Yes.

0: Hey, it's Reed and Chelsea along with you. All right, a lot of women, young women specifically, are chronically tired. Chels?
1: Yes. I'm in that category.
0: This gal can get 9.5 hours of sleep on a weekend day, and she's still tired that night. You the yawn. That's a real yawn.
1: That's so real, you guys.
0: Doctors are seeing a wave of young women who can sleep 8 hours and still feel wrecked. What's going on here? They say it's not burnout.
1: Uh-oh. Do I have some sort of condition?
0: Doctors report a rising number of young women with persistent fatigue that rest can't fix. 50% of women ages 18 to 24 say they experience high stress, quote, always.
1: 18 to 24. Okay.
0: Or often.
1: Mm-hmm.
0: Now, let's just understand, if you're experiencing high stress always.
1: Yeah.
0: That is horrible for you.
1: Yeah.
0: Symptoms include brain fog, low stamina, poor sleep quality, and diminished motivation. Experts blame chronic stress, hybrid work blurring boundaries, digital overstimulation.
1: Yeah.
0: That work from home thing, you're like, oh, it's so great. You never leave.
1: Yeah. You never get away.
0: It's so easy to just pull my laptop out here and get a couple things done when you couldn't do that in the past. Don't look at me.
1: I'm looking at you.
0: Doctors recommend 7 to 9 hours of sleep. We know this. Dimming light.

0: It's 2 hours before bed and not skipping meals. Now, when you just want to sit back and stream something or watch a TV show or whatever, you know, that makes that 2 hours before bed tough. But you could read a book.
1: Mm-hmm.
0: I know. You'd say, well, that would be tiring to do. Right. You make yourself tired and you fall asleep. So nothing about young men being constantly stressed out here, but I guess women are.
1: We're also the moms.
0: Well, as they say, no brain, no pain, right?
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3: Mostly sunny today, with highs near 77. Then clouds build in tonight as lows settle to 58. Tomorrow turns partly cloudy with highs in the low 80s and southwest winds around 10. Tomorrow night looks variably cloudy, lows in the low 60s, south winds near 10. Saturday brings a mix of sun and clouds with highs climbing to the mid 80s and southwest winds at 10. Partly cloudy skies stick around Sunday with hot highs approaching the low 90s.

country music news here. Got some powerful, powerful stuff from Wynonna Judd and Melissa Etheridge. So they have spent the summer sharing a stage, and they say it's the perfect time. Etheridge said they don't know how hard it is to coordinate two artists to get together and do something. It's almost impossible, but we're at it. We're at in our life right now. This is something we want to come out and do. 27 date Raised on Radio co-headlining run that started June 24th and goes through September. And they said, we were all raised on radio. Wynonna said, I remember hearing my songs for the first time on the radio. Everybody has a memory, and everybody in the audience, when I sing 80s, 90s, they go nuts. And, of course, her mom died by suicide in 2022. One day after the Judds were inducted into the Country Music Hall of Fame, Wynonna accepted the honor with her sister, Ashley, at her side. And she said, the night before, I laid out my clothes, and I said, I still have to show up because this is part of my destiny. Wynonna said, my sister held my hand the whole time. I made it through, but I was lost. Healing comes when you open up and accept the grief and let it flow over you for as long as it's needed. She said her mother is still with her through the music. And Etheridge carries her own loss. She lost her son, Beckett, in 2020 at 21 from causes related to opioid addiction. And neither has ruled out making a record together. Wynonna said, wouldn't it be fun? I have never done it before. But yeah, those two leaning on each other for this grief.

0: 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And I think that there's definitely an element where if you're dealing with any of that, finding others who are dealing with the same thing can be very, very helpful. They are going to be at the Wisconsin State Fair on Sunday, August 9th. If you are interested for their Raised on Radio tour, awesome that they're making a Wisconsin State Fair stop. And that's a little bit more of the background on those two and this tour together.
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0: XL on me. It's Jason Aldean, Thunder 100.1. This is today's Hot Country. Reed and Chelsea with you. Increasing clouds, upper 70s today with a light breeze. We've got those grandstand ticket events for the Columbia County Fair that is coming up. 175th Columbia County Fair. And we have got the four packs of grandstand tickets available at thunder100.com. 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So good luck on that. 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Tyler Hubbard coming up, Shaboozy and Jelly Roll and Kane Brown.
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0: Hey, it's Reed and Chelsea with you. Earlier, Chelsea, we talked about maybe getting some decent shut-eye in economy class for an airplane. Now we're going to talk about the move to officially ban like phone calls on a flight. Could be happening.
1: Oh, now, that needs to happen.
0: I actually didn't know this wasn't already banned.
1: Right.
0: And I'm going, how is someone making a phone call at 30,000 feet? Well, with the internet, they buy that little internet subscription thing, and then they FaceTime their buddy.
1: Sure.
0: So if you've ever sat next to, you ever sat next to someone making a call? I never have. I've only been next to someone who makes a call right before they take off.
1: Yeah, same. But it's annoying then.
0: Stewardess is all over them, and it's like, dude, could you just, hold on, I just got, we're taxiing.
1: Yeah.
0: Did you not know this was happening? Like, unless your wife is in labor,
1: right?
0: We got to move forward here. So Congress may do something about it, Chelsea. The Quiet Skies Act. I got to say, the branding of some of these is quite good.
1: Mm-hmm.
0: Would ban phone and video calls on U.S. flights. It was introduced by a couple of Democrats and a couple of Republicans. So you got bipartisan support.
1: Okay.
0: Buzzwords there.
1: Yeah.
0: The bill forces the FAA to finalize the ban within 180 days. And Congress voted to require this ban back in 2018, but it was never implemented. You have other flight attendants who have talked about this, and they've said, this is about safety and crew communication. It's not just about etiquette.
1: Yeah.
0: Like, we can't have somebody talking loudly on a flight for us to do our job well. So I kind of thought this was already a thing, but then I didn't think about, well, what about the internet part of it?
1: Mm-hmm.
0: And as they maybe do some of this Starlink internet stuff, like, they do got to get this to a point where it's like, you can't do that.
1: Yeah.
0: So then you're going to have the person trying to, like, sneak around and do it.
1: Mm.
0: Like, holding up the bathroom because they're, you know, and they're making their important call.
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3: Here are some stories we are working on today. The State Patrol is investigating what appears to be a fatal hit-and-run crash that occurred Monday afternoon on the interstate near Wisconsin Dells. A man from Adams County was arrested on numerous drug charges following the execution of a search warrant at a home in Friendship. The state DOT will be holding a public involvement meeting to discuss improvements on Highway 23 in Reedsburg between Dewey and Viking. A business in Marquette County was destroyed by fire Tuesday afternoon. And the Democratic Party of Wisconsin is asking state election officials to update rules that prevents absentee voters from recasting their ballots if a candidate drops out.

0: She's Chelsea. I'm Reed. Okay, Chelsea, let's talk about the Brewers manager. Pat Murphy is talking about protecting Mizorowski almost from himself here a little bit.
1: Okay.
0: So he played the other night against former Brewer Freddie Peralta, by the way. Brewers won. He did not, meaning Mizorowski, he didn't pitch too much into the game. He finished with like four innings pitched, four hits given up, one walk, and six strikeouts. And, I mean, their fans, it's just like, well, dang, you know, can we see more than like 65 pitches?
1: Mm-hmm.
0: But Pat Murphy has said he's not going to apologize for trying to make sure that, you know, we build him back up and make sure we do it in a mindful way. He's had nearly 2 weeks off around the All-Star break. He's 24 years old. Obviously, his ERA is unbelievable. Strikeouts are incredible. Brewers are having an amazing season. And what I think a lot of us Brewer fans really feel is it's about the playoffs. I mean, for many, many Brewers fans' lives post-82, it's like, can we just make the playoffs? Well, now we're like, we want to do something in the playoffs.
1: Okay.
0: So I don't really care that much what these guys do or don't do in July. You know, tell me about September and hopefully October.
1: So maybe kind of coasting a little bit?
0: Well, I've heard people say, Chels, that if they ran a team, they would have a guy take like 3 weeks off this time of the year. Spread out your starting pitchers. Because the Brewers have had such great pitching, and then the arms all fall off as they get in the playoffs.
1: Yep.
0: And, a team from L.A., the Dodgers, have an unlimited supply, it seems, of talent with all the money they spend. So it's just very hard to compete with them. By the way, Freddie Peralta will always be a Brewer in my mind. But, man, did the Brewers ever do well with that trade with the Mets? He's got a 5.01 ERA. He gave up 7 earned runs. I mean, he's just... Freddie is... Fastball Freddy not doing so great this season. And that's, I don't mean to pick on a guy, but that's the brilliance of the Brewers.
1: Mm.
0: They were like, why didn't they sign him? This is why.
1: Yeah.
0: That Brewers front office is probably the best in baseball.
1: Really?
0: They're incredible how they do this. They're just, you know, move off the guy and Mets, I mean, the Mets, Chelsea, have spent so much money.
1: And Craig left, Reed.
0: Craigsley left. But the Mets spent all this money, Chelsea. They're terrible.
1: Yeah.
0: They're just awful.

0: She's Chelsea. I'm Reed. Okay, Chelsea, getting married, Gen Z.
1: Oh.
0: We have 34 new wedding rules. Don't be afraid. Oh, we will not go through 34 new wedding rules.
1: Based on that generation.
0: Let's go with a couple of these here. First off, no ChatGPT vows.
1: Oh, my gosh.
0: Okay, you cannot do that. You got to come from the heart.
1: Mm.
0: And if you don't have a heart, you shouldn't be getting married.
1: Oh, boy.
0: That's what I say anyway.
1: Do you, Grinchy, over there?
0: You know I do. It's just sometimes suppressed.
1: Some days it's questionable.
0: No white Converse shoes for brides.
1: Why?
0: No mason jars.
1: Oh.
0: For what?
1: See, this is...
0: Flowers or... Because they're saying no barn weddings.
1: Oh, okay.
0: And I've been to some phenomenal barn weddings, and I'm very pro-barn wedding.
1: See, this is so interesting how this is swinging the other way. Okay, keep going.
0: Ditch the bridesmaids. Just you and the...
1: Yeah, I have seen that.
0: No husband. Kill the garter toss.
1: Oh.
0: Skip the flower girl.
1: This is no fun.
0: Cash bars and monogrammed mugs are out.
1: Oh.
0: Hire a wedding content creator instead. There's something about people, though, that they make their own stuff.
1: Okay, instead of cash bar, it's an open bar. So what are you doing? You're paying for everything? That doesn't make any sense. Okay, keep going. Or you're not having a bar at all.
0: You got to have a bar. You have to have a bar.
1: Well,
0: or you have to stay on the invitation. There will not be a bar.
1: Okay.
0: Because I want to know that. I'm not walking in blind. I've said this before. Back to the chat, GPT vows. It is called grounds for divorce. You could just stop the ceremony before you make it official, and then you wouldn't even have to go through the whole divorce.
1: Okay.
0: Thoughts on those, Chels? I know you like a good barn wedding.
1: I don't know. I like the mason jar. I like a good barn wedding.
0: You're a millennial, though.
1: It's true. We didn't have any mason jars at ours, but...
0: I don't remember what we had for decor.
1: Of course,
0: but it was beautiful.
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0: Prescott, Toma, and Wisconsin Rapids. Portage starts the year at an invitational at the Coachman's Resort near Edgerton. Hometown baseball coming up this weekend in the Night League tonight. Reedsburg will be at Mazamani. Also, Poinette at Rio. Tomorrow night, Wisconsin Dells travels to Casanova. In the Sunday League, Wisconsin Dells at Lodi, Reedsburg at home with Mazo, while Poinette will be at Montello. The Brewers slipped by the Metropolitans yesterday afternoon, 4-3 the final. Joey Ortiz with three hits, two RBI, and two runs scored. Christian Yelich with a pair of hits, knocking in a pair. Logan Henderson struck out 9 for the victory. Trevor McGill, his 16th save. Magnum Media Sports.
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2: Mostly sunny today, with highs near 77. Then clouds build in tonight as lows settle to 58. Tomorrow turns partly cloudy with highs in the low 80s and southwest winds around 10. Tomorrow night looks variably cloudy, lows in the low 60s, south winds near 10. Saturday brings a mix of sun and clouds with highs climbing to the mid 80s and southwest winds at 10. Partly cloudy skies stick around Sunday with hot highs approaching the low 90s.

0: Country music news. Let's talk about Warren Zeiters, who is going all in on his third studio album. It's called No Breaks. It comes out September 25th. 12-song project, he said, was made primarily in 2 days, 12-hour work sessions. He said, life is inevitable. Good things, bad things. It's all coming at you, and you have to power on. There's not really a choice, but why would you want one? That's why the idea, All Gas, No Breaks, really seemed like the right name for this album. So, that is amazing. 12 songs, 2 days, 12-hour work sessions. Probably save some money on the studio time. But yeah, it's going to be coming out September 25th. Warren Zeiters, of course, is number one double platinum, Pretty Little Poison back in 2024. We shall see what his third studio album brings.
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2: The State Patrol is investigating a fatal hit-and-run crash that occurred on the interstate near Wisconsin Dells Monday afternoon. It happened at about 1:30 in the westbound I-90-94 near the Highway 12 exit. An SUV and a pickup truck were eastbound and struck one another, sending the pickup truck into the westbound lanes where it struck two semi-tractor trailers. The driver of the pickup truck, a police chief from a village in Illinois, suffered fatal injuries. The driver of the SUV fled the scene in another vehicle. The westbound lanes of the interstate were shut down for about 6 hours Monday. An Adams County man was arrested on drug charges after a search warrant was executed at a home in Friendship. Arrested was 59-year-old Samuel Smith. He's been charged with possession of methamphetamine, narcotics, and THC. At the time of his arrest, he was out on a signature bond related to similar charges from last summer. A resort in Marquette County was destroyed by fire Tuesday afternoon. It occurred at the Rivers Bend Resort on Fox Lane in Montello. No one was injured in the fire or fighting the fire. The cause of the blaze remains under investigation. And the state DOT will be holding a public involvement meeting to discuss proposed improvements on Highway 2333 in Reedsburg. The stretch between Dewey and Viking will see some improvements this decade. Improvements include replacing the pavement and curb and gutter, also new sidewalks, storm sewers, and traffic signals. The informational meeting is coming up Wednesday night from 5 until 6:30 at the City Hall in Reedsburg on Locust Street. Now you're up to date. I'm Tom Demeen, Magnum Media News.

0: There's Chelsea Omri. Chelsea, little bragging rights here for Wisconsin. Wisconsin just cracked the top five in the country for public schools. Wallet Hub's new report ranks Wisconsin public school systems fifth best in the nation. Wisconsin scored a 60.57 out of 100 across 32 metrics.
1: Wow.
0: Covering academic quality and school safety. State ranked fifth in quality, 18th in safety. Wallet Hub grouped Wisconsin as, quote, low spending, strong school system. Massachusetts, the best overall. New Mexico, ranked last. Wisconsin public schools in Wisconsin, has been a debate.
1: Yeah.
0: Pricing's Act 10. There's been a lot of conversation about it. But I got to give our public schools some credit. Justin and I both, public school people. You taught in the public school system.
1: Yeah, I did.
0: Public school kids.
1: Proud of it.
0: And there's a lot of teachers doing amazing things.
1: Yeah.
0: And I do think those teachers, we got to try and help them out as much as possible.
1: That's good segue. You know, sometimes you see teachers that have school supply lists online or things that you can buy for their classroom. Please help.
0: If you can afford to do it, do it. If you can't, don't hurt yourself, but

0: for those people that can do it, it makes a big deal if you buy an extra $5 Kleenexes.
1: It's true.
0: There's a lot of things you can do with that. So it is the back to school shopping season here. It's actually been going on for about a month, which is nuts, but they're getting it earlier and earlier.
1: Of course they are.
0: Yeah, do what you can. Help out these teachers, but for all those people working hard to make the public schools what they are, a tip of the cap, because Wallet Hub's got you ranked in the top five.
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0: Hey, it's Reed and Chelsea along with you. All right, Chelsea, anyone who's tried sleeping in the economy part of an airplane,
1: oh,
0: you know the
1: gosh.
0: Struggle. And I bought an airplane pillow probably 15 years ago, and I took it on a couple flights. I'm like, I'm not carrying around this neck pillow.
1: Yeah.
0: For the whole time in the airport, the whole trip, just so I can get a little shut-eye on a plane for a few hours. Now, I'm unique in that I can sleep almost standing up. But for most people, it's very uncomfortable.
1: Okay.
0: So one airline, Chels, has finally built a headrest that may actually work. The U Dream headrest, good name for it.
1: Oh,
0: that's
1: yeah.
0: The letter U dash Dream. For economy class, made of padded leather with flexible fold-in side wings. Now, we've had the side fold-in side wings before, but this one is really made to cradle the head and neck so you don't flop forward or sideways. It's available now on three of their Airbus aircrafts.
1: Airbus.
0: It will come pre-installed on the 270 Boeing 777X aircraft that's on order. They're going to retrofit some of these other ones. Now, again, I've had the padded leather thing fold in before, but I think they're taking this to the next level. And I like it. You know, I don't feel like first class, the only one that should be able to get something as simple as sleep. But I also say, if you're spending the money in first class and you sleep, what are you doing? Right? Like, you want to be there for the whining and the dining.
1: Yeah, no kidding.
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Girls Golf events on August 13th. Reedsburg hosts its annual invitational at the Reedsburg Country Club. They'll be joined by Baraboo and Wisconsin Dells, also Adams Friendship, Fort Atkinson and Lancaster, Mount Horeb, Onalaska, Prairie du Chien, Prescott, Toma, and Wisconsin Rapids. Portage starts the year at an invitational at the Coachman's Resort near Edgerton. Home Talent Baseball coming up this weekend in the Night League tonight. Reedsburg will be at Mesa Maney. Also, Poinette at Rio. Tomorrow night, Wisconsin Dells travels to Cazenovia. In the Sunday League, Wisconsin Dells at Lodi, Reedsburg at home with Mazo, while Poinette will be at Montello. The Brewers slipped by the Metropolitans yesterday afternoon, 4-3 the final. Joey Ortiz with three hits, two RBI and two runs scored. Christian Yelich with a pair of hits, knocking in a pair. Logan Henderson struck out 9 for the victory. Trevor McGill, his 16th save. Magnum Media Sports.

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when she goes to bed. She hits her knees and bows her head.

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It's today's Hot Country. 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We're going to need a mailing address on those. We will be mailing those tickets. Gabby Baird, here's the good ones on Thunder Country.

0: Adrian Chelsea with you. Chelsea was right. No need to worry about trying to save the cake to keep it fresh. It's gone. Finished it last night. Now, it's not a big, it was not a big cake, to be fair, as Chelsea said.
1: Like, what are we thinking? 4 inches? I mean, that was not a 6-inch cake.
0: But it's a dense.
1: It doesn't matter, Reed. It was thick. Not.
0: So it was delicious, though. I was not a fan of that cake in the past, and it's, I don't know if my tastes have changed or if they've improved it.
1: I'll get one for next week.
0: No, not next week. Space between.
1: I don't agree that it's dense. I think it's a very fluffy cake, so I don't
0: dense
1: really
0: is the
1: agree
0: wrong word.
1: With that.
0: It's got a lot of chocolate cake, cream in the middle, cream on top, then those little dollops of more, and on the side. But it's great. See, I do eat my cake front to back because I like to save it for the end where there is all the frosting. I'm a frosting fan. There's a lot of people that say there's too much frosting. I don't want all that frosting. I'm like, I'll take your frosting. If I'm eating it, I'm eating it.
1: It's true.
0: People go, it's a little sweet. It's cake.
1: Mm-hmm.
0: It's a little too sweet for me. Sure. It's cake. Would you, you know, but I understand what people say by that. My grandma makes a great banana cream pie, and it's not punchy in the face sweet.
1: Mm.
0: So, graham cracker crust.
1: Yeah.
0: Real sliced bananas. I haven't had it in a while.
1: Oh.
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4: Mostly sunny today, with highs near 77. Then clouds build in tonight as lows settle to 58. Tomorrow turns partly cloudy with highs in the low 80s and southwest winds around 10. Tomorrow night looks variably cloudy, lows in the low 60s, south winds near 10. Saturday brings a mix of sun and clouds with highs climbing to the mid 80s and southwest winds at 10. Partly cloudy skies stick around Sunday with hot highs approaching the low 90s.
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0: Reed and Chelsea with you. All right, Chelsea, let's talk about daylight savings time.
1: Oh.
0: Did Jason text us in?
1: Yes, he did.
0: Jason is awesome. We appreciate it. 910-912-6060. Ever want to give us a topic here?

0: Mm-hmm. All right, so the House just voted to lock the clocks on daylight savings time forever.
1: Yeah.
0: No more changing them.
1: Okay.
0: Now, at first blush, I love this.
1: Okay.
0: Because I do not like when it's dark at 4 p.m.
1: Yep.
0: Right around Christmas, you know, December 21st, I think, is the, quote, shortest day of the year in terms of daylight around here. And it's terrible. I think about deer hunting. Now, you're going to get in the stand later, and you're going to stay later. Which, for someone like your dad, it's like, well, that doesn't make sense, because your dad gets up at about 3:45 a.m. on an off day. I exaggerate for effect.
1: Okay.
0: For me, this is good. Mm-hmm. How do you feel about mornings are going to be darker?
1: Yeah.
0: You're going to have more light at night is how this would go if you stay with this.
1: So it passed the House, but then it has to pass the Senate,
0: We're not done yet. Yeah, we're not done yet.
1: Okay.
0: It heads to the Senate.
1: Okay.
0: President Trump, by the way, says he supports it, so he would sign it into law.
1: I don't know. I see. We're gonna talk about this coming up too. But I see how, you know, as a teacher, it would be very helpful. The kids are so off for a week. As parents, it would be very helpful to not have it so off for a week. I don't know.
0: Better for people's, you know, I mean, there's car accidents and heart attacks and all that stuff.
1: Okay.
0: Coming up, I'm going to give you what doctors say, and it may surprise you. Surprises me on what they say, and I don't like it, but we'll talk about it coming up.
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0: traffic crash on the interstate near Wisconsin Dells Monday afternoon. It happened at about 1:30 near the Highway 12 interchange. Authorities say an SUV and a pickup truck were eastbound and collided. The pickup truck then crossed the median and struck two semi-tractor trailers. The driver of the pickup was pronounced dead at the scene. The driver of the SUV fled the area in another vehicle. The westbound lanes of the interstate were closed for most of Monday afternoon. Authorities in Adams County arrested a man on drug charges as a result of a search warrant execution at a home in Friendship. Arrested was 59-year-old Samuel Smith. He's been charged with possession of methamphetamine, narcotics, and THC, also maintaining a drug trafficking place. At the time of the arrest, he was out on multiple signature bonds related to similar charges from last summer. A resort in Marquette County was destroyed by fire Tuesday afternoon. It happened at about 4 o'clock at the Rivers Bend Resort on Fox Lane in Montello. The roof collapsed while firefighters were working to extinguish the flames. No one was injured in the fire or fighting the fire, the cause of which is still undetermined. And the DOT will be holding a public involvement meeting regarding proposed improvements to Highway 2333 Main Street in Reedsburg later this decade. The stretch between Viking Drive and Dewey Avenue is slated to see some improvements, including new pavement surface, curb and gutters, sidewalks, storm sewers, and traffic signals. The informational meeting is coming up Wednesday night from 5 until 6:30 at the Reedsburg City Hall on Locust Street. Now you're up to date. I'm Tom Demeen, Magnum Media News.
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0: She's Chelsea. I'm Reed. Let's talk daylight savings time. Everybody, it seems like this is on top of people's minds because the House just voted to say, yeah, let's do it. Let's lock in daylight savings time forever.
1: Mm-hmm.
0: And now it goes to the Senate. President Trump says, I'm game. I'll sign it if you guys pass it. This has been talked about, I feel like, for 10 years, 15 years.
1: Yeah.
0: Some places have actually done away with changing the clocks. I think like in Arizona, they don't.
1: Yep, correct.
0: So I like the idea of it being lighter later.
1: Mm-hmm.
0: But like if you go northern Wisconsin, Chelsea, you could have winter sunrise could fall after 9 in the morning. Okay, so you're dark until 9 a.m.
1: Okay.
0: So sleep doctors say, actually, don't lock in daylight savings time, lock in standard time.
1: Mm.
0: That's the healthier option. A Stanford study found permanent standard time carries lower risks of stroke and obesity than permanent daylight savings time. The U.S. tried permanent daylight savings time during the 1973 energy crisis.
1: I'm just reading this now, Reed.
0: And they abandoned it in less than a year. They're like, this is terrible. Right. So this could be a be careful what you wish for scenario.
1: Okay.
0: Now here's my question. If daylight savings time becomes permanent, is that then considered standard time? Or will we forever call it daylight savings time?
1: Yeah, I don't know.
0: Will the world
1: I don't know
0: have lost an hour forever?
1: Oh my gosh.
0: Like the calendar that starts
1: I don't know
0: with Jesus, does that do we then lose 2026 years? Like does an hour forever?
1: Of course your brain
0: or is
1: goes
0: that
1: there.
0: Not really how time works?
1: That's not really how time works.
0: Then you ask what is time actually?
1: Oh my gosh. We don't have time for that today, I'll tell you that.
0: No, not at this pace. We're losing time.

country music news here. Got some powerful, powerful stuff from Wynonna Judd and Melissa Etheridge. So they have spent the summer sharing a stage, and they say it's the perfect time. Etheridge said they don't know how hard it is to coordinate two artists to get together and do something. It's almost impossible, but we're at it. We're at in our life right now. This is something we want to come out and do. 27 date Raised on Radio co-headlining run. This started June 24th and goes through September. And they said, we were all raised on radio.

0: My Nona said, I remember hearing my songs for the first time on the radio. Everybody has a memory, and everybody in the audience, when I sing 80s, 90s, they go nuts. And, of course, her mom died by suicide in 2022, one day after the Judds were inducted into the Country Music Hall of Fame. Wynonna accepted the honor with her sister, Ashley, at her side. And she said, the night before, I laid out my clothes, and I said, I still have to show up because this is part of my destiny. Wynonna said, my sister held my hand the whole time. I made it through, but I was lost. Healing comes when you open up and accept the grief and let it flow over you for as long as it's needed. She said her mother is still with her through the music. And Etheridge carries her own loss. She lost her son, Beckett, in 2020 at 21 from causes related to opioid addiction. And neither has ruled out making a record together. Wynonna said, wouldn't it be fun? I have never done it before. But yeah, those two leaning on each other for this grief support. And it's a beautiful thing. And I think that there's definitely an element where if you're dealing with any of that, finding others who are dealing with the same thing can be very, very helpful. They are going to be at the Wisconsin State Fair on Sunday, August 9th. If you are interested for their Raised on Radio tour, awesome that they're making a Wisconsin State Fair stop. And that's a little bit more of the background on those two and this tour together.
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Struck Around, Jordan Davis there. 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Let's get some Florida Georgia line going. This is Cruise.

0: Reading Chelsea along with you. All right, Chelsea, so 6 feet tall was kind of always the baseline for women with guys.
1: Yes.
0: With dating. The newest dating flex is not height. Single women say men with roommates are increasingly a no-go, calling it a sign of dependence or immaturity. So having your own place, no roommates.
1: Okay.
0: That is now the new thing. This one podcast host said, if a man doesn't have his own place, it's a heavy no for me. And this is becoming a sign of also financial responsibility.
1: Yeah.
0: Nationwide median roommate seeker age is now 28 for men, 26 for women.
1: Okay.
0: Men are pushing back online, defending roommates as smart money in expensive cities.
1: Yeah.
0: I'll tell you, like, so in college, I had a roommate freshman year, still a great friend of mine, John, and I lived by myself. I lived with my brother sophomore year, and then junior, senior year, I lived by myself.
1: Mm-hmm.
0: And it was actually really good in some ways because I was doing a lot of things, and I was trying to do radio station stuff and all of that. But you had roommates.
1: Yes.
0: And you liked it. But
1: they just did a segment on the Today Show a couple days ago that talked about how kids, millennials, Gen Zers are moving back with their parents, and it's like a mutual beneficial thing.
0: For the parents too?
1: Yes. Because,
0: can I
1: well,
0: ask how the parents benefit?
1: Well, this story was about a young gal who looks like she had her stuff together and lived in a big city, and the rent was $1,800 a month. Oof. Just for herself. On and on and on. And she could never get ahead to, like, you know, have money to have a down payment for a house or anything. So she moved back in with her parents. So she helps with, like, chores and the laundry and the dishwasher and making meals. And it's just like, well, not every kid does that. You know, it's not always a mutually beneficial.
0: No, if you're a kid and you know, don't be a bum.
1: Yep.
0: But I'll say this whole idea of like kids living with their parents being so strange, that was humanity for most of human history.
1: Yeah.
0: This is a very recent thing in human history where it's like, you know, the gal may go marry the guy, and then, but they were around a family.
1: Yeah.
0: This whole, no, go out on your own, do it by yourself. So that is where I got to say, ladies, it's a little unfair if it's like, no, he can't even have a roommate.
1: I agree.
0: How is a guy supposed to do that?
1: I agree.
0: And then you go to his place, like, well, it's a dump. Well, right, he can't have a roommate. So he can't afford anything better than this. So
1: yeah,
0: in some
1: ways,
0: these guys can't win.
1: Good luck with that.
0: Which is, that is guys with women, I feel like, in many ways. We can't win.
1: Yeah.
0: Fair?
1: Yes.

0: Hey, it's Reed and Chelsea along with you. All right, a lot of women, young women specifically, are chronically tired. Chels?
1: Yes. I'm in that category.
0: This gal can get 9.5 hours of sleep on a weekend day, and she's still tired that night. Cue the yawn. That's a real yawn.
1: That's so real, you guys.
0: Doctors are seeing a wave of young women who can sleep 8 hours and still feel wrecked. What's going on here? They say it's not burnout.
1: Uh-oh. Do I have some sort of condition?
0: Doctors report a rising number of young women with persistent fatigue that rest can't fix. 50% of women ages 18 to 24 say they experience high stress, quote, always.
1: 18 to 24. Okay.
0: Or often.
1: Mm-hmm.
0: Now, let's just understand, if you're experiencing high stress always,
1: yeah,
0: that is horrible for you.
1: Yeah.
0: Symptoms include brain fog, low stamina, poor sleep quality, and diminished motivation. Experts blame chronic stress, hybrid work, blurring boundaries, okay, digital overstimulation.
1: Yeah.
0: That work from home thing, you're like, oh, it's so great. You never leave.
1: Yeah. You never get away.
0: It's so easy to, I'm going to pull my laptop out here and get a couple things done when you couldn't do that in the past. Don't look at me.
1: I'm looking at you.
0: Doctors recommend 7 to 9 hours of sleep. We know this. Dimming lights 2 hours before bed and not skipping meals. Now, when you just want to sit back and stream something or watch a TV show or whatever, you know, that makes that 2 hours before bed tough. But you could read a book.
1: Mm-hmm.
0: I know. You'd say, well, that would be tiring to do. Right. You make yourself tired and fall asleep. So nothing about young men being constantly stressed out here, but I guess women are.
1: We're also the moms.
0: Well, as they say, no brain, no pain, right?
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5: Mostly sunny today, with highs near 77. Then clouds build in tonight as lows settle to 58. Tomorrow turns partly cloudy with highs in the low 80s and southwest winds around 10. Tomorrow night looks variably cloudy, lows in the low 60s, south winds near 10. Saturday brings a mix of sun and clouds with highs climbing to the mid 80s and southwest winds at 10. Partly cloudy skies stick around Sunday with hot highs approaching the low 90s.
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0: Hey, it's Reed and Chelsea with you. Earlier, Chelsea, we talked about maybe getting some decent shut-eye in economy class for an airplane. Now we're going to talk about the move to officially ban like phone calls on a flight. Could be happening.
1: Oh, now, that needs to happen.
0: I actually didn't know this wasn't already banned.
1: Right.
0: And I'm going, how is someone making a phone call at 30,000 feet? Well, with the internet, they buy that little internet subscription thing, and then they FaceTime their buddy.
1: Sure.
0: So if you've ever sat next to, you ever sat next to someone making a call? I never have. I've only been next to someone who makes a call right before they take off.
1: Yeah, yeah, same. And, but it's annoying then.
0: Stewardess is all over them, and it's like, dude, could you just, hold on, I just got, we're taxiing.
1: Yeah.
0: Did you not know this was happening? Like, unless your wife is in labor,
1: right?
0: We got to move forward here. So Congress may do something about it, Chelsea, the Quiet Skies Act. I got to say, the branding of some of these is quite good.
1: Mm-hmm.
0: Would ban phone and video calls on U.S. flights. It was introduced by a couple of Democrats and a couple of Republicans. So you got bipartisan support.
1: Okay.
0: Buzzwords there.
1: Yeah.
0: The bill forces the FAA to finalize the ban within 180 days. And Congress voted to require this ban back in 2018, but it was never implemented. You have other flight attendants who have talked about this, and they've said, this is about safety and crew communication. It's not just about etiquette.
1: Yeah.
0: Like, we can't have somebody talking loudly on a flight for us to do our job well. So I kind of thought this was already a thing, but then I didn't think about, well, what about the internet part of it?
1: Mm-hmm.
0: And as they maybe do some of this Starlink internet stuff, like, they do got to get this to a point where it's like, you can't do that.
1: Yeah.
0: So then you have the person trying to, like, sneak around and do it.
1: Mm.
0: Like, holding up the bathroom because they're, you know, and they're making their important call.
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3: The State Patrol is investigating a fatal hit-and-run crash that occurred on the interstate near Wisconsin Dells Monday afternoon. It happened at about 1:30 in the westbound I-90-94 near the Highway 12 exit. An SUV and a pickup truck were eastbound and struck one another, sending the pickup truck into the westbound lanes where it struck two semi-tractor trailers. The driver of the pickup truck, a police chief from a village in Illinois, suffered fatal injuries. The driver

of the SUV fled the scene in another vehicle. The westbound lanes of the interstate were shut down for about 6 hours Monday. An Adams County man was arrested on drug charges after a search warrant was executed at a home in Friendship. Arrested was 59-year-old Samuel Smith. He's been charged with possession of methamphetamine, narcotics, and THC. At the time of his arrest, he was out on a signature bond related to similar charges from last summer. A resort in Marquette County was destroyed by fire Tuesday afternoon. It occurred at the Rivers Bend Resort on Fox Lane in Montello. No one was injured in the fire or fighting the fire. The cause of the blaze remains under investigation. And the state DOT will be holding a public involvement meeting to discuss proposed improvements on Highway 2333 in Reedsburg. The stretch between Dewey and Viking will see some improvements this decade. Improvements include replacing the pavement and curb and gutter, also new sidewalks, storm sewers, and traffic signals. The informational meeting is coming up Wednesday night from 5 until 6:30 at the City Hall in Reedsburg on Locust Street. Now you're up to date. I'm Tom Demean, Magnum Media News.

whether you're behind the desk or behind the wheel. Thanks for listening. Thunder Country. Thunder 100.1. Keeping it country.

0: She's Chelsea. I'm Reed. Okay, Chelsea, let's talk about the Brewers manager. Pat Murphy is talking about protecting Mizorowski almost from himself here a little bit.
1: Okay.
0: So he played the other night against former Brewer Freddie Peralta, by the way. Brewers won. He did not, meaning Mizorowski, he didn't pitch too much into the game. He finished with like four innings pitched, four hits given up, one walk and six strikeouts. And, I mean, their fans, it's just like, well, dang, can we see more than like 65 pitches?
1: Mm-hmm.
0: But Pat Murphy has said he's not going to apologize for trying to make sure that, you know, we build him back up and make sure we do it in a mindful way. He's had nearly 2 weeks off around the All-Star break. He's 24 years old. Obviously, his ERA is unbelievable. Strikeouts are incredible. Brewers are having an amazing season. And what I think a lot of us Brewer fans really feel is it's about the playoffs. I mean, from many, many Brewers fans' lives post-82, it's like, can we just make the playoffs? Well, now we're like, we want to do something in the playoffs.
1: Okay.
0: So I don't really care that much what these guys do or don't do in July. You know, tell me about September and hopefully October.
1: So maybe kind of coasting a little bit?
0: Well, I've heard people say, Chels, that if they ran a team, they would have a guy take like 3 weeks off this time of the year. Spread out your starting pitchers. Because the Brewers have had such great pitching, and then the arms all fall off as they get in the playoffs.
1: Yep.
0: And a team from L.A., the Dodgers, have an unlimited supply, it seems, of talent with all the money they spend. So it's just very hard to compete with them. By the way, Freddie Peralta will always be a Brewer in my mind. But, man, did the Brewers ever do well with that trade with the Mets? He's got a 5.01 ERA. He gave up 7 earned runs. I mean, he's just... Freddie is... Fastball Freddy not doing so great this season. And that's, I don't mean to pick on a guy, but that's the brilliance of the Brewers.
1: Mm.
0: They were like, why didn't they sign him? This is why.
1: Yeah.
0: That Brewers front office is probably the best in baseball.
1: Really?
0: Oh, they're incredible how they do this. They're just, you know, move off the guy and Mets. I mean, the Mets, Chelsea, have spent so much money.
1: And Craig left, Reed.
0: Craigsley left. But the Mets spend all this money, Chelsea. They're terrible.
1: Yeah.
0: They're just awful.

0: So there's only one place you need to go. It's Christmas at the ReStore. We're celebrating 25 years. You can do a little shopping or leave a donation. You can always volunteer.
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0: She's Chelsea. I'm Reed. Okay, Chelsea, getting married, Gen Z.
1: Oh.
0: We have 34 new wedding rules. Don't be afraid. Oh, we will not go through 34 new wedding rules.
1: Based on that generation.
0: Let's go with a couple of these here. First off, no ChatGPT vows.
1: Oh, my gosh.
0: Okay, you cannot do that. You got to come from the heart.
1: Mm.
0: And if you don't have a heart, you should be.

0: get married.
1: Oh, boy.
0: That's what I say anyway.
1: Do you Grinchy over there?
0: You know I do. It's just sometimes suppressed.
1: Some days it's questionable.
0: No white Converse shoes for brides.
1: Why?
0: No mason jars.
1: Oh.
0: For what?
1: See, this is...
0: Flowers or... Because they're saying no barn weddings.
1: Oh, okay.
0: And I've been to some phenomenal barn weddings, and yeah. I'm very pro-barn wedding.
1: See, this is so interesting how this is swinging the other way. Okay, keep going.
0: Ditch the bridesmaids. Just you and the...
1: Yeah, I have seen that.
0: And the husband. Kill the garter toss.
1: Oh.
0: Skip the flower girl.
1: This is no fun.
0: Cash bars and monogrammed mugs are out.
1: Oh.
0: Hire a wedding content creator instead. There's something about people, though, that they make their own stuff.
1: Okay, instead of cash bar, it's an open bar. So what are you doing? You're paying for everything? That doesn't make any sense. Okay, keep going. Or you're not having a bar at all.
0: You got to have a bar. You have to have a bar.
1: Well,
0: or you have to say on the invitation there will not be a bar.
1: Okay.
0: Because I want to know that. I'm not walking in blind. I've said this before. Back to the chat, GPT vows. It is called grounds for divorce. You could just stop the ceremony before you make it official, and then you wouldn't even have to go through the whole divorce.
1: Okay.
0: Thoughts on those, Chels? I know you like a good barn wedding.
1: I don't know. I like the mason jar. I like a good barn wedding.
0: You're a millennial, though.
1: It's true. We didn't have any mason jars at ours, but...
0: I don't remember what we had for decor.
1: Of course,
0: but it was beautiful.

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We got the Columbia County Fair coming up. We have four packs of grandstand tickets up for grabs. If you win one of these, we'll mail you the tickets. And you could go to the rodeo. You could choose the tough truck competition, the truck and tractor pull, the demolition derby, whichever of these grandstand events you would like to go to. If you get one of our four packs, you can use it. 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Thomas Rhett, what's your country song?

0: See, I'm Reed. Chelsea, little bragging rights here for Wisconsin. Wisconsin just cracked the top five in the country for public schools. Wallet Hub's new report ranks Wisconsin public school systems fifth best in the nation. Wisconsin scored a 60.57 out of 100 across 32 metrics.
1: Wow.
0: 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Massachusetts, the best overall. New Mexico ranked last. Now, Wisconsin, public schools in Wisconsin, has been a debate.
1: Yeah.
0: Price Savings Act 10. There's been a lot of conversation about it. But I got to give our public schools some credit. Justin and I both, public school people. You taught in the public school system.
1: Yeah, I did.
0: Public school kids.
1: Proud of it.
0: We are. And there's a lot of teachers doing amazing things.
1: Yeah.
0: And I do think those teachers, we got to try and help them out as much as possible.
1: That's good. Segue, sometimes you see teachers that have school supply lists online or things that you can buy for their classroom. Please help.
0: If you can afford to do it, do it. If you can't, don't hurt yourself. But for those people that can do it, it makes a big deal if you buy an extra $5 Kleenexes.
1: It's true.
0: There's a lot of things you can do with that. So it is the back to school shopping season here. It's actually been going on for about a month, which is nuts, but they're getting it earlier and earlier.
1: Of course they are.
0: Yeah, do what you can. Help out these teachers, but for all those people working hard to make the public schools what they are, a tip of the cap, because Wallet Hub's got you ranked in the top five.
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3: Mostly sunny today, with highs near 77. Then clouds build in tonight as lows settle to 58. Tomorrow turns partly cloudy with highs in the low 80s and southwest winds around 10. Tomorrow night looks variably cloudy, lows in the low 60s, south winds near 10. Saturday brings a mix of sun and clouds with highs climbing to the mid 80s and southwest winds at 10. Partly cloudy skies stick around Sunday with hot highs approaching the low 90s.

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0: Can't eat lettuce. I don't know what we can eat anymore. It's Ritter. This whole cyclospora outbreak is getting crazy, with now apparently a second one busting out, with more than 70 new cases across Michigan and a couple here in Wisconsin and Minnesota. I guess this parasite causes days of nausea, vomiting, and diarrhea. First outbreak, of course, was, you know, the one we've been talking about for weeks, dealing with lettuce and all these other things. But at the end of the day, wash all your fruits and vegetables, or, you know, a brat or two has never given me any issues.
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0: Here are some stories we are working on today. The State Patrol is investigating what appears to be a fatal hit-and-run crash that occurred Monday afternoon on the interstate near Wisconsin Dells. A man from Adams County was arrested on numerous drug charges following the execution of a search warrant at a home in Friendship. The state DOT will be holding a public involvement meeting to discuss improvements on Highway 23 in Reedsburg between Dewey and Viking. A business in Marquette County was destroyed by fire Tuesday afternoon. And the Democratic Party of Wisconsin is asking state election officials to update rules that prevents absentee voters from recasting their ballots if a candidate drops out.
1: Thunder Country. Thunder 100.1.

0: Okay, I don't know what to take of this, but I just saw a Cheez-Its and Coors Light collab. Yeah, I got all the details for you. Hang on.
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2: Today, lots of sunshine, and we'll have high temperatures near 78. This evening, variable cloudiness and lows near 57. Tomorrow, continued partly cloudy skies, highs topping out in the low 80s. Tomorrow night looks partly cloudy with a low in the low 60s. Saturday, more

What's up, Pits Ritter? So I just saw Cheez-Its and Coors Light are teaming up for a new beer, cheese cracker. Okay, at least it's not a cheese beer. We don't want to go that way. But yeah, I guess they're doing like Cheetos puffs that taste like beer. My guess is it's like dried malt extract, which is if you're a home brewer, you would get what that is. That they're probably just sprinkling that on Cheetos, which I feel like you could just do at home. But anyway, if you want to try them, they're going to be hitting store shelves next month.

0: What's up? It's Ritter. Kind of a crazy day yesterday. We're getting all the news stories of things happening. Truly, my heart really breaks for the tragedy at Devil's Lake State Park. One of the, you know, gems of the state to have an accident happen there is tragic. But that's kind of a reminder to all of us. No matter what you do, we need to be, you know, careful, diligent, and just truly sad, something you never want to hear about.
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1: There was a fatal traffic crash on the interstate near Wisconsin Dells Monday afternoon. It happened at about 1:30 near the Highway 12 interchange. Authorities say an SUV and a pickup truck were eastbound and collided. The pickup truck then crossed the median and struck two semi-tractor trailers. The driver of the pickup was pronounced dead at the scene. The driver of the SUV fled the area in another vehicle. The westbound lanes of the interstate were closed for most of Monday afternoon. Authorities in Adams County arrested a man on drug charges as a result of a search warrant execution at a home in Friendship. Arrested was 59-year-old Samuel Smith. He's been charged with possession of methamphetamine, narcotics, and THC, also maintaining a drug trafficking place. At the time of the arrest, he was out on multiple signature bonds related to similar charges from last summer. A resort in Marquette County was destroyed by fire Tuesday afternoon. It happened at about 4 o'clock at the Rivers Bend Resort on Fox Lane in Montello. The roof collapsed while firefighters were working to extinguish the flames. No one was injured in the fire or fighting the fire, the cause of which is still undetermined. And the DOT will be holding a public involvement meeting regarding proposed improvements to Highway 2333 Main Street in Reedsburg later this decade. The stretch between Viking Drive and Dewey Avenue is slated to see some improvements, including new pavement surface, curb and gutters, sidewalks, storm sewers, and traffic signals. The informational meeting is coming up Wednesday night from 5 until 6:30 at the Reedsburg City Hall on Locust Street. Now you're up to date. I'm Tom Demean, Magnum Media News.
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0: is the person a lot of people in and around Nashville have talked about for a while. Tucker Wetmore just finally released the details on his new 6-song EP. He's going to be dropping at the end of the month. Sunburn Mixtape is going to be the name of it, with his latest single, Who Told You That. Plus, going to have a couple other fan favorites, 3 brand new tracks. So, yeah, if your summer playlist is getting a little dough, you got about a week and a half before the new Tucker Wetmore drops.
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2: Today, lots of sunshine, and we'll have high temperatures near 78. This evening, variable cloudiness and lows near 57. Tomorrow, continued partly cloudy skies, highs topping out in the low 80s. Tomorrow night looks partly cloudy with a low in the low 60s. Saturday, more partly cloudy skies with highs in the mid 80s. A hot, humid one Sunday, partly cloudy with highs in the low 90s, lows dropping to the low 70s.

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0: Oh, this is so great. It's Ritter. Now, whoever tells you that dressing like a superhero doesn't automatically make you a superhero has got to be lying to you. I was just reading about a five-year-old in England who was dressed as Batman who saw a man stranded on a sandbar. And he was waving for help. So Batman rushed into action and called the authorities to save the man. I mean, the five-year-old himself didn't call, but he went and got help. You know what I'm saying. Just kind of funny and proof that not all heroes wear capes, but, you know, sometimes they actually do. And they're five.
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0: Oh, it's Ritter. Thanks for hanging out today. How are you surviving the week? Just ready for that weekend? That's what I'm feeling too.
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2: The State Patrol is investigating a fatal hit-and-run crash that occurred on the interstate near Wisconsin Dells Monday afternoon. It happened at about 1:30 in the westbound I-90-94 near the Highway 12 exit. An SUV and a pickup truck were eastbound and struck one another, sending the pickup truck into the westbound lanes where it struck two semi-tractor trailers. The driver of the pickup truck, a police chief from a village in Illinois, suffered fatal injuries. The driver of the SUV fled the scene in another vehicle. The westbound lanes of the interstate were shut down for about 6 hours Monday. An Adams County man was arrested on drug charges after a search warrant was executed at a home in Friendship. Arrested was 59-year-old Samuel Smith. He's been charged with possession of methamphetamine, narcotics, and THC.

0: At the time of his arrest, he was out on a signature bond related to similar charges from last summer. A resort in Marquette County was destroyed by fire Tuesday afternoon. It occurred at the Rivers Bend Resort on Fox Lane in Montello. No one was injured in the fire or fighting the fire. The cause of the blaze remains under investigation. And the state DOT will be holding a public involvement meeting to discuss proposed improvements on Highway 2333 in Reedsburg. The stretch between Dewey and Viking will see some improvements this decade. Improvements include replacing the pavement and curb and gutter, also new sidewalks, storm sewers, and traffic signals. The informational meeting is coming up Wednesday night from 5 until 6:30 at the City Hall in Reedsburg on Locust Street. Now you're up to date. I'm Tom Demean, Magnum Media News.
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0: Wait, is Luke Combs really feeling like he's been snubbed? Hang on. It has to do with an appearance on someone else's record, and I'll explain the details of it coming up here in a few.
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5: Today, lots of sunshine, and we'll have high temperatures near 78. This evening, variable cloudiness and lows near 57. Tomorrow, continued partly cloudy skies, highs topping out in the low 80s. Tomorrow night looks partly cloudy with a low in the low 60s. Saturday, more partly cloudy skies with highs in the mid 80s. A hot, humid one Sunday, partly cloudy with highs in the low 90s, lows dropping to the low 70s.

Yeah, what up? It's Ritter. Well, I guess Luke Combs is a little upset that Pat McAfee, the ESPN star, is not having him join him on his first country album. Yes, Pat McAfee is releasing a country album. That's pretty much where I stopped too, but...

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0: Uh-oh, we got a John Party tour alert. Yes, if you're looking to see John Party, he just announced a tour. I'll tell you where you can see him in a few minutes.
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0: What's up, it's Ritter. How you doing? Thanks for hanging out today. So John Party has been kind of long flirting, toying with us, and the idea of the tour was coming. Well, finally yesterday announced the Gamblin' Man Tour with Alexander Kay and Sadie Bat. With Alexander Kay. It's going to kick off in September. The only unfortunate part is there's not a Wisconsin stop. The closest we got is Peoria, Illinois in November. So if you're looking for a November road trip, it might be worth it. Pre-sales are going on this week, by the way.
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3: Today, lots of sunshine, and we'll have high temperatures near 78. This evening, variable cloudiness and lows near 57. Tomorrow, continued partly cloudy skies, highs topping out in the low 80s. Tomorrow night looks partly cloudy with a low in the low 60s. Saturday, more partly cloudy skies with highs in the mid 80s. A hot, humid one Sunday, partly cloudy with highs in the low 90s, lows dropping to the low 70s.

Can't eat lettuce. I don't know what we can eat anymore. It's Ritter. This whole cyclospore outbreak is getting crazy, with now apparently a second one busting out with more than 70 new cases across Michigan and a couple here in Wisconsin and Minnesota. I guess this parasite causes days of nausea, vomiting, and diarrhea. First outbreak, of course, was, you know, the one we've been talking about for weeks, dealing with lettuce and all these other things. But I, at the end of the day, wash all your fruits and vegetables, or, you know, a brat or two has never given me any issues.

Thunder Country 100.1, amen, from Shibuzi and Jelly Roll. Another hour of your favorites on the way with Kevin Kellogg and for Mike Olson, who's on vacation yet today and tomorrow. We've got some information for you this week on what's going on around the area and some Toby Keith, Cole Wetzel, Travis Tritt, and Double Dylan, Dylan Marlowe, and Dylan Scott with Boys Back Home on Thunder Country 100.1.

0: Thunder Country 100.1, American Soldier. That's Toby Keith. 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Sunshine today. Tonight, we'll see some clouds moving in with a low in the mid-50s. Tomorrow, sunny and a high around 80. So enjoy the weather while you can. Just around the bend, Jordan Davis, Ella Langley, Tyler Farr, and Kenny Chesney, all on Thunder Country 100.1.
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0: Wonder Country 100.1. Carry on. That's Kenny Chesney. Are you a dog or a cat person? I'm a dog person. Got our little Chorky. His name's Harry. He's a... Well, he thinks he's a big dog in a little dog's body, barks at everything and everybody, but we still love him to death. But I'm not a cat person. I've never owned a cat, and I've been around cats. They're okay to me, but I'm not a big cat person. But if you are, you may wonder why they smell your melons and fruit. It's because the fruit contains an amino acid that smells like meat to them. So if you ever wondered why your cat sniffs the fruits and the melons, now you know why. Update your evening weather forecast and be back with some Randall Lambert, Josh Ross, Bailey Zimmerman, also some George and Luke coming up on Thunder Country 100.1.
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4: Mostly clear today with highs near 78. Tonight turns mostly cloudy, lows approaching 60. Tomorrow brings mostly sunny skies, highs in the low 80s. Southwest winds steady near 10. Tomorrow night looks variably cloudy, a low of 63, with those southwest winds still near 10. Saturday brings more clouds than sun, temperatures in the upper 80s. Sunday turns hot, just a few clouds, with a high in the low 90s.

Country 100.1. Shaboozey has got a new album coming out called The Outlaw, Cherry Lee, and Other Western Tales. It's a whole gang of special guests on the album with them, including Jamie Foxx, Sam Elliott, Orville Peck, Leon Bridges, Tiana Taylor, and Guana, also on this concept album. The Outlaw, Cherry Lee, and Other Western Tales comes out at the end of the month on July 31st, so look for that. From Shaboozey, he's given us good news on Thunder Country 100.1.

0: Country 100.1. Don't tell on me. That's Jason Aldean. It is, again, a number one song for the third week in a row, topping the Billboard Country Airplay and the media-based tally. And he's got a concert tour that he's on right now called the Songs About Us Tour. Stops in Maine and New Jersey and New York, and then in Wichita, Oklahoma City, and Kansas City before he wraps that all up. Kevin Kellogg in for Mike Olson here on your Thursday. We've got Tom Dineen with a check of sports and be back with some Matt Cooper. Florida Georgia Line, Russell Dickinson, and Sugarland right around the corner on Thunder Country 100.1.
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2: 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We're now just 3 weeks away from the start of the high school sports season with girls golf events on August 13th. Reedsburg hosts its annual invitational at the Reedsburg Country Club. They'll be joined by Baraboo and Wisconsin Dells, also Adams Friendship, Fort Atkinson and Lancaster, Mount Horeb, Onalaska, Prairie du Chien, Prescott, Toma, and Wisconsin Rapids. Portage starts the year at an invitational at the Coachman's Resort near Edgerton. Home Talent Baseball coming up this weekend in the Night League tonight. Reedsburg will be at Mazamani.

0: Also, Poinette at Rio. Tomorrow night, Wisconsin Dells travels to Cazenovia. In the Sunday League, Wisconsin Dells at Lodi, Reedsburg at home with Mazo, while Poinette will be at Montello. The Brewers slipped by the Metropolitans yesterday afternoon, 4-3 the final. Joey Ortiz with three hits, two RBI and two runs scored. Christian Yelich with a pair of hits, knocking in a pair. Logan Henderson struck out 9 for the victory. Trevor McGill, his 16th save. Magnum Media Sports.
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0: there are more $2 bills in circulation right now than $100 bills? I haven't seen a $2 bill in a while. I definitely haven't seen a $100 bill in a while. Those are not ending up in my wallet at all. Just some $1 bills are ending up there. So I used to have some $2 bills. $100 bills, it seems, anytime I get them, they get spent right away because, oh yeah, you know how that goes. Our community calendar update is coming up. Weather-wise, look for some clouds moving in tonight and a low in the mid-50s, sunny tomorrow, and a high in the low 80s. On deck, some Zach Top, Luke Combs, Eric Church, and Low Cash on Thunder Country 100.1.
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Thunder Country, 100.1 Sugarland and Stay. Kevin Kellogg in for Mike Olson, and I will let you know this little random fact. You know that

0: Country 100.1 with Low Cash in Hometown Home. Tonight, it's the Portage Concert in the Park with the Glam Band. 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It's an 80s rock glam show. 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Update on the weather. Going to be a beautiful night for the concert in the park. Hope you can make it out. Some Thomas Rhett, some Morgan Wallen and Post Malone. Also Tucker Wetmore, Brad Paisley, all just ahead on Thunder Country 100.1.
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1: Mostly clear today with highs near 78. Tonight turns mostly cloudy, lows approaching 60. Tomorrow brings mostly sunny skies, highs in the low 80s. Southwest winds steady near 10. Tomorrow night looks variably cloudy, a low of 63, with those southwest winds still near 10. Saturday brings more clouds than sun, temperatures in the upper 80s. Sunday turns hot, just a few clouds, with a high in the low 90s.

Country 100.1, Alexandra Kay, straight for the heart. She's on tour with Morgan Wallen right now. So if you get a chance to see her, please do. She puts on a great show. It's Kevin Kellogg in for Mike Olson. Some Kenny Chesney, Ella Langley on the way. Here's Shaboozey and Jelly Roll with Amen on Thunder Country 100.1.

0: I Just Want to Be Her. That's Ella Langley, Thunder Country 100.1 with Kevin Kellogg. And John Party's coming up. He's going to take his boots off. The good thing you can't smell it through the radio. Jason Aldean, Jordan Davis, and Cole Swindell, all straight ahead on Thunder Country 100.1.
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0: Cole Swindell, chilling at Thunder Country 100.1. Looking for something to do this weekend? The historic Indian Agency House in Portage is having their 6th annual Enduring Skills Weekend. It's going to be held Saturday from 10 to 4 and Sunday from 9 to 3. 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Tom Demeans got an update on sports, and I've got music from Jake Owen, Josh Ross, Little Big Town, and Kane Brown, all on Thunder Country 100.1.
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2: 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Reedsburg hosts its annual invitational at the Reedsburg Country Club. 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Also Adams Friendship, Fort Atkinson and Lancaster, Mount Horeb, Onalaska, Prairie du Chien, Prescott, Toma, and Wisconsin Rapids. Portage starts the year at an invitational at the Coachman's Resort near Edgerton. Hometown baseball coming up this weekend in the Night League tonight. Reedsburg will be at Mesa Maney. Also Poinette at Rio. Tomorrow night, Wisconsin Dells travels to Casanova. In the Sunday League, Wisconsin Dells at Lodi. Reedsburg at home with Mazo, while Poinette will be at Montello. The Brewers slipped by the Metropolitans yesterday afternoon, 4-3 the final. Joey Ortiz with three hits, two RBI, and two runs scored. Christian Yelich with a pair of hits, knocking in a

0: Country 100.1 Woman. That is from Kane Brown. Kevin Kellogg in for Mike Olson. Mike's on vacation. Should be back on Monday, as they say, good Lord willing, and the creek don't rise. Speaking of the creek rising, we're not going to see anything like that. In fact, our next chance of rain is coming maybe on Sunday. We'll update your evening weather and some music from Blake Shelton, Parker McCollum, Luke Bryant, James Otto, and Corey Kent on deck on Thunder Country 100.1.
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3: Clouds increase this evening as lows settle into the upper 50s. Tomorrow looks mostly clear with highs in the low 80s. Then a few clouds return tomorrow night as lows drop into the low 60s. As we head into the weekend, expect considerable cloud cover and a high in the upper 80s, with southwest winds around 10. Sunday turns clammy, partly cloudy.

and warmer still, with highs in the low 90s as those southwest winds continue at 10.

Thunder Country 100.1, Corey Kent with This Heart. Great weather, maybe to have a cookout for dinner if you don't have any plans made. I mean, have you had one lately? I know it was too hot and smoky to have one for the last couple of weeks. This week has been a great night for a cookout. If you don't have one tonight, make plans to do one tomorrow. We could see some 90-degree weather coming up Sunday and Monday, so get the cookout now when you can. Luke Combs, Sleepless in a Hotel Room on Thunder Country 100.1.

0: Thunder Country 100.1 with Morgan Wallen, and I got better. Morgan Wallen, news going on right now is Still the Problem Tour is on track to make more than $500 million in gross revenue from its 23-show run. And if the numbers hold, it'll set a new record for the highest-grossing concert tour of all time. And it would be the only country tour ever to cross the half-billion-dollar mark. Morgan has just a handful of dates left before he wraps things up in Philadelphia on August 1st. I haven't seen him. Didn't get a chance to see him last year when he was down near Madison. If he gets around this area, I'm probably going to have a good chance to go see him. So, again, that would be a great show to have. Coming up, some Carrie Underwood, some Kenny Chesney, and some Brett Young, all on Thunder Country 100.1.
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0: Better Country 100.1. That's Brett Young. And in case you didn't know, well, if you didn't know, the Columbia County Fair is next week. That's been creeping up on us. It's Wednesday, the 29th through Sunday, August 2nd at the fairgrounds on Superior Street in Portage. In the grandstand, the truck competition on Wednesday. Thursday, the South Central Wisconsin Truck and Tractor Pull. Friday, the TNC Rodeo. And Saturday, the Demolition Derby. 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That's the Columbia County Fair at the fairgrounds on Superior Street in Portage. Next Wednesday, the 29th through Sunday, August 2nd. Get out and enjoy. Don't say that you didn't know that it was coming up. Tom Demean's got an update on sports, and we've got the Zach Brown Band, Shibuzi and Jelly Roll, Tim McGraw, and Cole Wetzel all on deck on Thunder Country 100.1.
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2: 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They'll be joined by Baraboo and Wisconsin Dells, also Adams Friendship, Fort Atkinson and Lancaster, Mount Horeb, Onalaska, Prairie du Chien, Prescott, Toma, and Wisconsin Rapids. 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Home Talent Baseball coming up this weekend in the Night League tonight. Reedsburg will be at Mesa Maney. Also, Poinette at Rio. Tomorrow night, Wisconsin Dells travels to Cazenovia. In the Sunday League, Wisconsin Dells at Lodi. Reedsburg at home with Mazo, while Poinette will be at Montello. The Brewers slipped by the Metropolitans yesterday afternoon, 4-3 the final. Joey Ortiz with three hits, two RBI, and two runs scored. Christian Yelich with a pair of hits, knocking in a pair. Logan Henderson struck out 9 for the victory. Trevor McGill, his 16th save. Magnum Media Sports.
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Thunder Country 100.1, taking the high road. Cole Wetzel and Jesse Murph. It's Kevin Kellogg. And did you know that 64% of Americans have never left the country and traveled abroad? I'm not in that group. I'm not in one of those types of groups this time. 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
4: Clouds increase this evening as lows settle into the upper 50s. Tomorrow looks mostly clear with highs in the low 80s. Then a few clouds return tomorrow night as lows drop into the low 60s. As we head into the weekend, expect considerable cloud cover and a high in the upper 80s, with southwest winds around 10. Sunday turns clammy, partly cloudy, and warmer still, with highs in the low 90s as those southwest winds continue at 10.

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Keeping it country.

Better Country 100.1 Be By You. That is Luke Combs wrapping up my time with you. Thank you for being here with me. I'll return after 3 o'clock tomorrow afternoon. One more day in for Mike Olson. I hope you have a terrific Thursday evening. Weather-wise, it's going to be terrific. We'll get that forecast coming up for you in just a little bit. I'll leave you with some Morgan Wallen and Post Malone, and I Ain't Coming Back. Except I will tomorrow after 3 here on Thunder Country 100.1.